0: Wonder what it's like, not feel depressed, not have all this weight pushing down on my chest. Wonder what it's like, feeling the pain, because no pain would make me happy and not feeling sane. Wonder what it's like, see the sunshine, see all the beauty that's been here the whole time. Wonder what it's like, hold someone tight, still listen to drama, and you getting in fights. Wonder what it's like, to have a dream, some of these nightmares, man, I wish I hadn't seen. Wonder what it's like, to connect with myself, only if I could tell you what the fuck I felt. I wonder what God will let the sunshine with me, because that day when he does, I will finally feel. Wonder what it's like, to not feel afraid, own my own thoughts, God, I need to be safe.
1: 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Hey. 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Yo. Hey. 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Hey. 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Hey. Listen.
0: Wonder what it's like, not feel depressed, not have all this weight pushing down on my chest. Wonder what it's like, feeling the pain, no pain will make me happy and not feeling sane. Wonder what it's like, see the sunshine, see all the beauty that's been here the whole time. Wonder what it's like, hold someone tight, still listen to drama, and getting in fights. Wonder what it's like, to have a dream, some of these nightmares, man, I wish I hadn't seen. Wonder what it's like, to connect with myself, only if I could tell you what the fuck I felt. I wonder what God will let the sunshine on me.

dizzy. Yo. Hey. 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Wonder what it's like to stop it oppressed, to not have all this weight push it down on my chest. Wonder what it's like to feel any pain, because no pain will make me happy and not feel insane. Wonder what it's like to see the sunshine, to see all of the beauty that's been here the whole time. Wonder what it's like to hold someone with tight, still listen to drama, and getting in fights. Wonder what it's like to see a dream, some of these nightmares, man, I wish I hadn't seen. Wonder what it's like to connect with myself, only if I could tell you what the fuck I felt. I wonder what God will let the sun shine on me, because that day when he does, I will finally feel. Wonder what it's like to not feel afraid, to hold my own thoughts, God, I need to be safe, safe, safe, safe, safe, safe, safe, safe, safe, safe.

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You came along and moved me, honey. I've changed my mind. This world is fine. Goodness gracious, great balls of fire.

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Got to tell this world that you're mine. I choose my nails down and I twiddle my thumb. I'm real nervous, but it's so it's fun. Come on, baby, it drives me crazy. It's just great balls of fire.